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everybody knows are turkey and some mistletoe. 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They know that Santa's on his way. He's loaded lots of toys.

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1: How come you have your wallet out?
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1: No, don't. Don't go spending a lot of money on me, Tom.
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It's beginning to look a lot like Christmas everywhere you go. Take a look at the 5 and 10. It's glistening once again with candy canes and silver lanes that glow. It's beginning to look

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1: Sleigh bells ring, are you listening? In the lane, snow is glistening. A beautiful sight, where

0: 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Радио зимових свят.
1: How come you have your wallet out?
2: I was thinking about getting you something for Christmas.
1: No, don't. Don't go spending a lot of money on me, Tom.
2: Maybe a onesie
1: or a 44

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Now we have just one

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1: I had such a great time on that trip, Tommy. I'd never been there all these years.
2: We just came back from a lovely trip.

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2: I was thinking about getting you some for Christmas.
1: No, don't. 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
2: Okay.
3: 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Музика зимових свят.

listening once again, with candy canes and silver lanes aglow. It's beginning to look a lot like Christmas. Toys in every store.